In the middle of the night, I'm in the middle of two lives. In one life, it is how it is. And the other is how I feel. It's meant to be. So thoughts, soon to become overwhelming.

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There is no time to miss anyone or anything because you are alive.

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A journey where music will guide us through space and time. A journey.

If you are seeing this, I am no longer here. 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Something has gone terribly wrong. They are coming.

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Wandering deserted wastelands looking for a place to call home. A beam of light led to a cursed artifact that speaks of a lost civilization.

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Ancient inscriptions guide our path to survival.

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Dear R-Style, my first love, an unexpected one, comes second to none. 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

It's all about emotion. And the fascinating thing about music is that it's certainly the most subjective art form that exists. So you have to sort of find a way to predict what that experience can be for someone.

It's all about emotion. And the fascinating thing about music is that it's certainly the most subjective art form there exists. So you have to sort of find a way to predict what that experience can be for somebody.

The afternoon sun came up from behind dispersing clouds. The pull of its strangeness dragged him on automatically. Things bestirred that ought to rest forever in their black abyss.

The future awaits with open arms. 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

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Well, Hardstyle just happened, and it left its undeniable mark on you. And you, you are not alone. 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You're with allies, friends. This is family. All connected by that thrill you just felt, cemented in tremoring kicks and an unyielding bass. We're at the verge of a new age, and it's time for you to give in, so you'll finally be able to let go. We welcome you to side with us, expand with us, and spread the gospel. The evolution is here. Join us.

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We were put on this planet to find intelligent life. Becoming the first interplanetary species. For thousands of years, we watched the skies, waiting for a message from space.

We were blind, then our mind became clear, and now we can see. The distortions fade, we've aligned with the gods, cloaked in infinity. We're designed for greatness, born with a force to change history. 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

girls and boys. Today we're going to make music. Music that has many of the feelings we have. Sometimes everything we do seems to go wrong. We all have times like this. Let's put some of our feelings into music.

Listen to this song. Tell me if it is a slow song or just the opposite. Listen carefully. 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Let's begin the game.

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And I hurt everyone that I love. And I measured love by how much pain someone would take from it. And it wasn't until I came to prison in an environment that is devoid of love that I began to have some sort of understanding.

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And I stopped being a victim. I stopped saying, I've got to wait for good things to happen to me. And I said, I'm going to grind. I'm going to fight. I'm going to work. I'm going to press toward. I'm going to learn. I'm going to do everything in my

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I chose to do that. Because I give 120% or don't do it. And that's the problem with some of you. Now let me say this before I move forward. And I can't explain it, but you better feel me. Winners win and losers lose.

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It's scary sometimes.

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0: They disgust me. 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
1: As we said earlier, the police have already charged some members of the cult. 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How did they get rid of the bodies?
2: Sacrifices to please the devil.

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1: Some of you lost sleep more than you lost success. And I'm here to tell you today, if you're going to be successful, you gotta be willing to give up sleep. 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

when a white beam of light breaks through the atmosphere and warms the Earth, she performs a symphony of noise and low bass frequencies, overtaking and changing the land. 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

0: structures, overpowering creatures, technological elements, trashed surroundings, and absurd features. 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
0: This is the world
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0: Welcome to the record shop. 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
1: 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Hardcore Vibes. That's our run to ends. Hey, yeah. Hardcore Vibes. That's our run to ends. Hey, yeah. Hardcore Vibes. That's our run to ends. Hey, yeah. That's our run to end. Hey, yeah. This one is dedicated to all the ravers in the nation. Hobbies is dedicated to you. Hold on.

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I just know that you don't have to stand in line at the song contest on TV to become a fucking popular musician. 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I swear to God. 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You just have to be really good.

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But you gotta be badass. You just have to be really good.